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Followed by the oh-so-relaxing commute home. Then there's the homework, the dinner, the endless notifications. Which is why we've got your chance to hit pause, take a breather, and just chill. With the world's greatest love songs, the biggest icons in music, and Malta's most relaxing late-night soundtrack, uninterrupted. Late Night Love, back from 10 p.m. on Bay Easy 100.2.

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1: Financial update. I'm Ian Brannan with a look ahead to the big financial stories for this week, and global financial markets face a distinct divide, driven by renewed inflation worries from rising energy prices, heavy artificial intelligence debt issuance, pushing long-term bond yields higher, and a rapidly shifting sector earning landscape. Higher energy costs have reignited global cost of living concerns, halting recent equity momentum and forcing central banks to maintain a cautious stance. This sticky inflation picture combined with a massive corporate supply of AI-related debt has pushed long-end US Treasury yields towards multi-year highs, creating significant headwinds for technology and high-growth shares. Conversely, selective value-orientated sectors like healthcare and materials are showing relative earnings resilience, causing sharp capital rotation as investors navigate an environment of elevated borrowing costs and microeconomic divergence. Full update after 5 p.m. and you can get the latest market news anytime at bayeasy.mt.
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0: Ek very classic ha 90s song. 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Fubiz 100.2 miej Claire at nain World of Sonar. 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
1: 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The long day in the office, followed by the oh so relaxing commute home. Then there's the homework, the dinner, the endless notifications. Which is why we've got your chance to hit pause, take a breather, and just chill. With the world's greatest love songs, the biggest icons in music, and Malta's most relaxing late night soundtrack, uninterrupted. Late Night Love, back from 10 p.m. on Bay Easy 100.2. 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
5: Is it Monday already? How can that be, honestly? Good afternoon. Thank you, Claire, for a fabulous show. We'll see you tomorrow at 10. Right, hope you had a good weekend. We're back together now for the week, Monday through Friday, from 1 until 4. My name's Natalie Horton. This is Bay Easy 100.2. Let's have a quick look at the weather for this afternoon. It's going to stay sunny and hot. Should cloud over fractionally later. Temperatures at 33 degrees at the moment, but it feels like a rather hot 39. There are light winds around, though, and I can tell you the coldest place in Europe at the moment is Longyearbyen, which is in Norway, where it's 5 degrees at the moment. And we're not the hottest. Nicosia in Cyprus is currently at 37 degrees.
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5: Lovely to have you along. We're going to get things started with Jackie Wilson. I get the sweetest feeling.

Gloria Gaynor. The song was originally written for the Supremes. The Jackson 5 did it as well. That version. That high energy version with those falsetto tones. Of course, the Communards from 1987. Never can say goodbye. We're not saying goodbye just yet. We're together till 4. Hi, Victoria. Thank you for your message. Good music to come.

0: lovely to get your WhatsApp messages saying good afternoon. Thank you for those. At least you're hearing me today, I hope. Hello. So heard from Victoria. Heard from Reg as well. He said good afternoon. He had a good weekend, which is always good to know. L'uomo di Catone, Adriano Calantino. 9909102. That is the WhatsApp number you need as well for Monday's Lunchagram, which is on the way in about 10 minutes from now. And it's, well, I'm going to throw down the gauntlet. It's quite a good, difficult one today. And it's a posh one as well. Yeah, it's on the way very soon.
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0: The genre was New Jack Swing. 1995, the year Def Jam Records, Montel Jordan. This is How We Do It. Got the big female vocalist for you this afternoon. You heard Alicia Keys, Girl on Fire. I've got Beyonce as well. Later, Toni Braxton too. This is Bay Easy 100.2 across Malta and Gozo, Monday afternoon. My name's Natalie Horton. Hi, Catherine. Nice to hear from you. Also going to say hello to Katie and Jared listening in Baharachal this afternoon. If you'd like to get in touch, 9909102, 9909102. Right now, it's the first of the week.
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0: So if you don't know what this is, and you should know what this is, every afternoon round about this time, I give you a lunchogram, which is an anagram to do with food, as it is lunchtime. So it can be anything. It can be a dish, it can be a recipe, it can be a condiment, anything to do with food. Today's one is, it's a posh dish, really, I would say. And I'm going to see how you get on with this one. Hermit Bert Drools. Hermit. H-E-R-M-I-T. Bert, B-E-R-T, Drools, D-R-O-O-L-S. Hermit Bert Drools is your lunchogram. Have a go. See how you get on. If you're having a go at home, I'll give you the answers probably in about 30 minutes from now. If I

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0: Did you have the album? It was called Ghost in the Machine. That was the fourth single from it. Every little thing she does is magic. 20 to 2, good afternoon across Malta and Gozo. This is Bay Easy 100.2. Victoria's struggling with today's lunchogram. I did warn you it was a tricky one today. Tomorrow's one will be easier, I promise. Hermit Bert Drools. Hermit Bert Drools. H-E-R-M-I-T. B-E-R-T-D-R-O-O-L-S. Hermit Bert Drools is your lunchogram. Hope you're doing well with that, with the little anagram for a Monday. I've got some classic rock on the way from Free. All right now. Easy.
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0: back anyway. 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Buffalo Stance, 1988 the year, 10 to 2. I've got Alex Warren and Tony Braxton on Bay Easy 100.2 playing you Malta's greatest hits of all time. It's a Monday afternoon.
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0: heard Alex Warren, great song called Rescuer, and then Toni Braxton, Breathe Again on Bay Easy 100.2. How are you getting on with the lunchogram today? Last chance, 9909102, 9909102. Hermit Burt Drools is your lunchogram. Answer coming soon. And Shania Twain next. 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
0: Monday afternoon, we have a hot one as well. Yeah, no let up, I'm afraid. 33 degrees at the moment, feels like 39. Staying sunny and hot, some cloud around a little bit later on in this afternoon. And it's going to stay that way for much of the week with temperature actually going up, I think. There's still an amber weather warning, which means it's going to get hotter towards Wednesday. On the music menu for this hour, I've got some good stuff. I have got Junior, No Doubt, Chaka Khan, and also, do you remember Blancmange? Their 80s hit, Living on the Ceiling, that's on the way too.
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0: I say we play Malta's greatest hits of all time? I'm not joking. 1971, Love Grows Where My Rosemary Goes. Edison Lighthouse on Bay Easy 100.2. Very good afternoon to you if you've just joined us. It's, what time is it? 12 minutes past two. My name's Natalie Horton. I'm now with you through till 4 o'clock here on Bay Easy across Malta and Gozo. So how did you get on with the lunchogram? I've had complaints. It's too hard. You made it really difficult on a Monday, Natalie. I can't do it. I don't know what it is. Even when I do it in a circle, I still can't do it. In fact, only three people got it right today who got in touch with me. Katie, well done. Bernadette, yes, you were right too. And also Nicole got it right. It's the way of cooking something. It's a French dish of lobster meat cooked in a rich red wine, in a rich wine sauce, in a lobster shell. Hermit Bert drools. Is lobster Thermidor.
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0: Alessandro Canino and Bruta. 20 past two. If it's your birthday today, I'd love to hear from you. 99091002. I'll do your movies that were released on this day. A couple of comedies in there today and more recent films as well. 99091002. Going to say hi to Francis, who got in touch today, and also Joseph in Mostar. Always lovely to hear from you. On the way, Junior, Mama used to say.
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Gwen Stefani fronting No Doubt. And that is Don't Speak on Bay Easy 100.2. I tell you what you shouldn't speak about today, especially when Albert's here. The result that happened in the first weekend of the Premier League. He is a big Spurs fan, but you know that already if you listen to The Home Run with Albert every afternoon between 4 and 7. Yeah, he loves his Tottenham Hotspurs, and they didn't do very well on over the weekend on Saturday. Bit of a shock result, but as people keep saying, it's just the first weekend. It doesn't really count. Don't know about you, but my feed was full of the picture of Erling Haaland and his haircut. It was everywhere. He had long blonde locks and he shaved them all off into a buzz cut. Says it's a new season, new look. Okay, that's my only story about football for this afternoon, I promise. It's passenger.

0: featuring Stevie Wonder on harmonica on that track. It is the Eurythmics on Bayesian 100.2. And There Must Be an Angel. Being a Monday, I've got a brand new artist under the spotlight for you in the next hour. And also, if it's your birthday, I'll do your movies release today. Music as well from Candy Staton and Eddie Grant and some Miley Cyrus. All coming your way before 3 o'clock this afternoon. Don't go anywhere.
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Rose on Saturday night driving home. I went to see Red Electric down on the beach, who were brilliant as always. And then driving back, coming the other way, were all the floats that had been part of the parade for the Abujamra Festival, the summer festival that was going on. It was very strange. All their lights were flashing. It was like some kind of alien ship landing. We were good.

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0: Craig David and the 7 days of the week. Met on a Monday, took her for a drink Tuesday. We were making love by Wednesday, Thursday. Love that. More music to come in the next hour with Stephanie Mills, Carly Simon and Ed Sheeran. 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
0: Weather for the rest of this afternoon and into the early evening. It's going to stay sunny and hot, some cloud around a little bit later. Right now it's 33, but the real feel, 41 is what the Met Office is saying. Light winds, temperatures tonight down to 26 degrees, sunset at 7:41 p.m. And if you're going for an afternoon dip, the sea's still quite warm at 30 degrees.
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That is a tune. 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Unmissable. So a very good afternoon. 11 minutes past 3. This is Bay Easy across Malta and Gozo. Find us on 100.2. Also on DAB and on bayeasy.mt. So it's the 236th day of the year today. There are 129 left until the end of 2026. Got some birthday girls. I've got three today. Hi, Vicky, 42, she says. I'm going to tell you how old I am. Marion didn't want to tell me. She's in Paola and Nina. So Vicky, Nina and Marion all celebrating a birthday today. Quite a few of you. All Virgos, obviously. The films released today for your birthday. Let's quickly go through them. We have released today, Monday, 24th of August, Mr. Bean's Holiday. Was released today in 2007. Rowan Atkinson and Willem Dafoe. Rowan Atkinson, I think, is supposed to be here or has been here to do another Johnny English film. Then also in 2007, The Nanny Diaries. That was quite a good film, wasn't it? Scarlett Johansson and Chris Evans. And an artist who we played earlier, Alicia Keys, featured in that movie. And your other movie, Marion, Vicky and Nina, that was released today, 2001, Jay and Silent Bob Strike Back. It was written, directed and edited by Kevin Smith. Very rude. They had to re-edit it to get it a rating that people could go and see. Quite a cast though. Matt Damon, Will Ferrell, Ben Affleck and Carrie Fisher. There you go. Your birthdays, your movies. Another load tomorrow with Ed Sheeran after Carly Simon.

0: say a quick hello to Twanny. Thank you for your message. Yes, happy Monday, Bay Easy style. That is Loredana Berte in Altamare, 25 minutes past three. But I've just seen the funniest thing. Okay, so, you know, I said don't mention the football results to Albert when he's here on the home run, because Spurs, Tottenham Hotspur, lost 3-0 to Brentford in the first match of the new English Premier League season. I said, you know, don't, he's very touchy. Anyway, he's just come and said hello, he's here. And he's got a pair of Crocs on. And you know, you can put those little things in your Crocs, you know, girls can put, and boys, butterflies and flowers. Well, he's got letters, and the letters spell C-O-Y-S. And I said, oh, what does that spell? And he said, oh, come on, you Spurs. He said, I bought them on Saturday before the game for good luck. He said he's going to throw them away now. This is Bade. Oh, yeah, OK, you can wave at me, Albert. He'll be along later, in about half an hour from now. I better be careful. Next up, you ain't seen nothing yet. Yes, Bachman Turner Overdrive on Bay Easy. Malta's greatest hits,
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0: Love that. Janet Jackson and Together Again on Bay Easy 100.2. Your More Music work day. Are you back at work after having some time off? How's it going?
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0: All right, so a brand new week, and it means a brand new Artist Spotlight. And this week, well, I think you're going to enjoy these next five songs because I've got a band who formed 25 years ago in Dublin. Their lineup features Danny O'Donoghue, Mark Sheehan and Glenn Power. That was the original lineup. Unfortunately, very sadly, one of their members, Mark Sheehan, passed away a couple of years ago. Now, Benjamin Sargent and Ben Weaver are part of their current lineup. Mark and Danny were friends since they were 12 years old. They formed a boy band in 1996. More on that later this week. I'll tell you something personal about that boy band, who were called My Town. They were dropped by their record label, and Mark and Danny moved to LA, where they used to produce songs for Britney Spears, TLC, Boys to Men, and eventually their love of music drove them back to London, where they formed this band, The Script.

0: Also, if the 90s is your decade, you are going to be wanting to listen to Ben Glover tonight at 9, because he's going to be playing 6 songs from the 90s back to back. Every evening, 90s at 9, it is going to be brilliant. That, by the way, was from 1990. Wilson Phillips on Bayeezy 100.2. Check out our socials, because Ben's talking about his brand new feature there. We're on Facebook and Instagram. Check us out. I've got Jocelyn Brown next on Bayeezy 100.2.
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0: Winehouse to wrap things up from me today and Rehab. Going to leave you with one final thought. Today, 24th of August. When was it? It was the day in 2006 that Pluto was downgraded. I know, sad, isn't it? It was originally a planet, and then they looked at it again and went, no, you're not a planet. You're a dwarf planet. That happened today on this day in 2006. Albert will be along in a moment. He's going to be looking after you until, 10 o'clock tonight, 7 till 10. 4 till 7. Sorry, I've just added your hours. 4 till 7, and he's going to be doing the birthday file as well. I'll tell you who will be along later from 7 till 10, and that is Ben Glover. And he'll be doing his new 90s at 9. Don't miss that. Tomorrow morning, Kurt is here with Baysie Breakfast, then it's Claire, and I will be back here tomorrow afternoon for Tuesday on Baysie 100.2, so I'll see you then.
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3: European equities open the week on a subdued note, with the pan-European Stoxx 600 index dipping 0.1%. Major regional gauges like Germany's DAX and the UK's FTSE 100 remain flat to slightly negative. The technology and healthcare sectors saw the most pressure, with heavyweight stocks like ASML and SAP posting notable losses as energy supply worries weighed on regional sentiment. US equity futures for the Dow, S&P 500 and NASDAQ 100 pointed moderately lower in early trading. Investors adopted a defensive stance ahead of an upcoming press conference by Treasury Secretary Scott Bessent regarding aggressive new financial sanctions on Iran. Rising bond yields and high anxiety over Federal Reserve Chair Kevin Warsh's upcoming Jackson Hole speech kept buyers on the sidelines. Asia-Pacific indices traded broadly lower, with MSCI's regional benchmark outside Japan shedding 0.9%. South Korea's Kospi plummeted 2.8% as Samsung plummeted over a weak shareholder return plan, while Japan's Nikkei 225 and Taiwan's Gauge both slid 0.5%. Heavy selling hit technology stocks ahead of key corporate updates, while Alibaba dragged Hong Kong shares down following a major share sale announcement. Get the latest market news anytime at bayeasy.mt. You're up to date. I'm Ian Brannan.
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11: 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Is it that moment when suddenly you have your first scan? No, I'll tell you when it is. After Rembrandt's, Isley Brothers, and Cyndi Lauper, it's Monday night. Let's do it, baby. Next.

It's Ben Glover. It's Bay Easy 100.2. He was here a couple of weeks ago. We'll do Lewis Capaldi, Forget Me in a Moment's Time. Let's relive that moment in Ta'ali. Mattia Bazzar, Diacento, and Roy Orbison, You Got It. All part of Malta's greatest hits next. And I'm going to ask you this question. When is it make or break in a new relationship? So I'm seeing my pre-relationship, which is almost 6 months in now, which is, wow, almost a record. But I've got to say, yesterday was a big turning point, and I wondered if you felt the same as well. The biggest turning point of a relationship to establish it, to see if you really, really love each other, is when you both go to the gym together. I don't think it's anything to do with, you know, sort of being at home, moving in together, or, you know, suddenly realizing that you've got to go for a scan just to see if everything's all right with maybe something that popped up unexpectedly, shall we say? But nevertheless, what I will say is going to the gym for the first time as a couple is make or break. Seeing each other in a sweaty mess when you've just turned up at the gym is make or break. Am I wrong? Let me know.

0: I still can't get over the fact that that memory of Louis Capaldi at Tart Ali, not so much the great songs that he played and the wonderful personality he's got, but it was that poster that was held up by somebody that said, "I've got Tourette's too." I don't know why that's stuck in my head. I think it's great. I thought it was really good, but it's just stuck in my head for some reason. I don't know why. Of all the songs he's had and he performed, that is in my head. If that was you, loving your work. Right, Real Thing, You To Me Everything, Anastasia, I'm Out Of Love. It plays next on Malta's greatest hits, Be Easy.
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Welcome to Malta's greatest hit to Bay Easy 100.2. And have you seen me? Have you seen me on the socials? I've got the old girl out of the garage. The old 1993 Golf GTI's out of the garage. You may have seen that. In celebration of what? Well, you're going to find out after 9 p.m. tonight as we have the 90s at 9. Playing nothing but the greatest songs from the 90s of all time. The food was better, I think, in my opinion. The music was better, in my opinion, apart from this, of course. And I've got to say, the cars were better. Let's face it, cars now are boring. They all look the same. 90s at 9, here on Bay Easy, after 9 p.m. Simply Red first, Donna Summer, Bay Easy.

0: Don't forget 90s at 9 tonight. From 9 p.m, 6 songs from the greatest decade of all time. I think you'll agree. So excited to play it tonight. It's Bay Easy 100.2. It's Ben Glover. Happy Monday. Hope you're well. James Brown, Living in America. God, that's a tune, isn't it? And so's Merry Merry Shackles. All on the way next. All on DAB Plus, digital radio and online. Malta's greatest hits. Greatest
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Bay Easy 100.2. This is Ben Glover. Can we play that? And also Keane and Cher Belief for all those who ran up that greasy pole yesterday to grab a flag. The Gostra was back. It was in Spinola Bay yesterday. And we've got to say a huge well done to the amazing Cardon Mitzi, the bloke who decorates all those cars in Malta and Gozo, makes them look pretty, who pretty much smashed it yesterday again. For maybe like, I don't know, 10, 15 years I've known him, and he's just literally grabbing that flag every time. I mean, it is an accident waiting to happen, but what a skill it is. This for you on Bay Easy 100.2.

0: 92. Very excited for the 90s at 9 coming your way tonight. From the greatest decade of all time. If you've got an amazing memory of the 90s here in Malta and Gozo, let's hear about it, please, baby. 99091002. 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To celebrate, let's play another 90s classic. And it's coming next. Hold tight.
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0: 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And as you get older, I bet you did this over the weekend, the same thing I do, especially when you reach your 30s and 40s. Let's discuss next.

Vasco Rossi, Vita Spericolata. We'll do Deacon Blue, Fergus Sings the Blues at BZ 100.2. This is Ben Glover, and I bet you've done this over the weekend. I think this only really ever happens when somebody gets older. And I went to a new coffee shop with my pre-lationship partner at the weekend, and I find myself doing this all the time. Now, when you get to a restaurant and you're served like coffee or food on the plates, or you drink out of the mug, and you think, you know what? These look nice. I wonder where they're from. I find myself looking under these plates and cups all the time, thinking about where they come from. And then I'm straight on the order sites, like, you know, those delivery sites to get some. Is it just me?

0: Gibraltar's greatest hits of all time. It's Bay Easy 100.2. I'm glad I'm not the only one who likes to look underneath the cutlery and the cups and plates in Malta and Gozo to see where they come from, thinking, oh, they look nice in my house. I wonder where they got them from. Apparently, it's not all that good. Let's find out more after Frida Payne, Band of Gold, and the Stereophonics. Have a nice day. Malta's greatest hits.
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Flashdance, Chesney Hawkes, Bay Easy 100.2, playing out for all those who totally agree that if you go to a coffee shop or a restaurant where they serve you up some nice plates or nice mugs, you're the kind of person who looks underneath them, looks at the label to find out where they've come from, and then you suddenly ordered them. Which is exactly what I did at a coffee shop on Saturday morning, one of the first new places I went to in a long time, thinking, oh, the mugs here are nice, aren't they? Then I went to the wallpaper, I thought, oh, the wallpaper's nice, where's that come from? I went on Google Image and ordered some of that. But nevertheless, I've got to say hello to Tara, who says, hi Ben. She says, listen, I work in a restaurant in Gozo. She says, at least you're ordering them and not stealing them like some people around here.

0: It's Bay Easy 100.2. This is Ben. We don't endorse what Tara mentioned earlier, and of course it's really wrong, and she doesn't either. People stealing stuff from restaurants that aren't theirs, that's completely wrong. It's okay to have a look underneath the plate or the cup, and then you order it, obviously. If it looks nice in your house and apartment, then that's absolutely fine. But you shouldn't be stealing it. That said, I'm pretty sure there are many British listening right now who have been to a pub in the UK and walked home with a glass in the bag. Come on, we know who you are. Let's do Adele, Rolling in the Deep. Let's do Tears for Fears, Head Over Heels, all on Malta's Greatest Hits next. Malta's Greatest Hits.
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Ben, I am a huge VW fan. It's so good to see your GTI out and on the socials as well. Yeah, I've got my GTI out. God, I'm out for you. You can check out more and find out why at Bay Easy Malta right now. It's to celebrate something very special coming your way tonight from 9 p.m. The 90s at 9 are coming your way. Can't wait for that. Let's do Beverly Knight, Shoulda, Woulda, Coulda, Savage Garden, Truly, Madly, Deeply, all part of Malta's greatest hits on Bay Easy 100.2.

0: Right, are you ready? Are you ready for it? Are you ready for music from the greatest decade of all time here at Bay Easy 100.2? Gonna play you six songs from the greatest decade of all time. I'd love to know your memories as well here in Malta and Gozo, because I wasn't here in the 90s. I was only just born. Kind of. But nevertheless, 99091002, DM me at Ben Glover UK or at Bay Easy Malta. I guarantee these six songs are gonna get you up, get you going. You're gonna love these tunes. Coming next. Bay Easy.
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0: I'm so excited about this. This is our very first 90s at 9. Let's take you back to the greatest decade of all time with the greatest songs of all time. We've got six of them, babe. Six of them. Cranberries in there. Cause. Let's kick it off with Charles and Eddie. Would I lie to you? It's Bay Easy 100.2. Here we go, baby.

Mario working in Burkakara. Steve-O working at Matterday. Hello to you. Susan. We're at Susan in Tashin. Hello to you. And also hello to Janet as well, listening in San Juan. All loving the 90s at 9 tonight here at Bay Easy 100.2. If you want to nominate your favourite 90s song, get them on now. Come on, get them in. 9909-1002. Can I just thank Kurt Garlier from Bay Easy Breakfast? He's actually been helping me with this. And also our very own boss, Sean. Without them, this would not have been possible. So I'm forever grateful to them for this, because I love the 90s. They do as well. And check out How Much We Love the 90s by me getting my 1993 Golf GTI out the garage to celebrate this at Bay Easy Malta on the socials. And while you're doing it, let's continue. Luther and Janet.

0: Very first 90s at 9 on Bay Easy 100.2. How good was that? Let us know how you felt with those songs. 9909 1002. My current relationship partner that I'm seeing at the moment was born mid 90s, and just reminded me to say that she doesn't remember some of those songs. But that's the whole point, isn't it? To reminisce. Reminisce. Yeah. I'll leave it at that. Right, coming next then, let's do Scissor Sisters, let's do Tavares, and Don't Take Away the Music, plus Annie Lennox, No More I Love Yous, on Bay Easy 100.2. We are home to Malta's greatest hits, and I can't wait for the 90s at 9 tomorrow.
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It's Bay Easy 100.2. We are home to Bay Easy Breakfast and Kurt Garlia. Find out what's going on with him tomorrow morning when you wake up. Ahead of Bob Marley, One Love, and the Shamani Lennox, Know What I Love Yous. Let's give you a little bit of a daily zen from my quiet corner as we bring you some of the most amazing quotes ever of all time. And I've got to say, this is a good one from Albert Einstein. We haven't had an Albert Einstein quote ever, I don't think, on our daily zen. So enjoy this. Because he says, life is like riding a bicycle. To keep your balance, you must keep moving.

0: Malta's greatest hits of all time here at Bay Easy 100.2. And you'll be waking up with those tomorrow morning on Bay Easy Breakfast with our very own Kurt Garley, who's just done a 5K on a bike, by the way. But the bike didn't go anywhere. If you want to find out more, just check out Bay Easy Malta for more. I have challenged him because I'm a cyclist to go around the island with him. I might even do it on a tandem. Could you imagine me and Kurt Garley on a tandem? Oh, yes, please, let it happen. Somebody make it happen. He's back tomorrow morning when you wake up. And we're back with Amy Winehouse, Valerie, and the Jay Gellis Band, Centrefold. Next.
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I think this is a good idea. I don't know about you. If you heard on Bay EC 100.2 with me, Ben, earlier on, the fact that Kurt Gallo did a 5K on a bike in a gym here in Malta. You can have a look at the socials right now at Bay EC Malta. My suggestion of going around Malta and Gozo on a tandem with him would be good. We could raise a bit of money for charity. That'd be good. The only downside is, this has come from Colin, who says, the only downside is if you get yourself to Maliha, that's the only really steep uphill we need to go up in Malta and Gozo, is that bypass there. Yeah, no, I don't think even I could cope with that too well, to be honest. There must be a route around that. We'll have to go via the village, you know, that Popeye village. We can't even do that, can we? There's no getting away from that. We're going to have to try and face our fears and go for it. Aerosmith to play for you ahead of Late Night Love, and this from Katie Tunstall. Suddenly I See on Bay Easy.

0: What a show. The 90s at 9 kicked off tonight for the very first time, and it's back tomorrow from 9 p.m. here at Bay Easy 100.2. So if you want to get your favourite song on, maybe, or give us your favourite memory of hearing Malta and Gozo of the 90s, 99091002 on the WhatsApp, mark it 90s and FAO Ben, or get in touch via the social at Bay Easy Malta. Late Night Love is next. Kurt Garlia, Bay Easy Breakfast, back tomorrow morning when you wake up.
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